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0: 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Today, I am live in the Petmans Direct River Rover for a very exciting day. It's Llewellyn Motors Springfield official opening. There's even fireworks at 6 o'clock tonight. So make sure you pop in and see if there's people driving past looking right now. I can tell you now, we've got special guests Brad Jones and Neil Compton turning up very, very soon. They're going to be here through till 6 o'clock. So make sure you pop in and say g'day here this afternoon. We are live all day today till 6 p.m. Llewellyn Motors, now open in Springfield, servicing all makes and models.
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6: Good evening. Wrapping up a multi-vehicle crash on Logan Motorway eastbound in the left shoulder before the Stapleton Road off-ramp in Forest Lake. There's a breakdown on the Logan Lee Road westbound off-ramp from Logan Motorway Meadowbrook 2. It's yet to clear on the Western Freeway in Drapilly down towards Victory Ponkett. 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
1: Album of my teenage years.
0: Well, it would have been.
1: Blood Sugar Sex Magic.
0: Who's won it?
1: Well, I'm just adding them up because it's very close.
0: Is it? Oh, wow. You got all the phone votes, though. Come on, there can't have been that many.
1: It's actually even. It's even.
0: All right.
1: It's absolutely, it's even.
0: Let's go. Bloodhound Gang first. 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